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8: 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Bella Vista, traffic increasing Old Windsor Road in both directions. Ride, reports of a smash near the shopping centre on Devlin Street. It's near Pope Street. Queen's Park reports for Prang, Queen's Park Road at Baronga Avenue. In the CBD, crane work closing Pitt Street, both directions between Goulburn and Campbell Streets. And checking the M1 Pacific Motorway, northbound Baronga to the Hawkesbury River Bridge. 13 minutes is all it will take you. It's moving well. Freedom's ultimate sofa sale is on for a limited time. 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Hurry, sale ends Monday, only at Freedom. Mostly sunny, light winds today, 19 in the city and in our west, currently 13 degrees. The unpaid toll process has changed. 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That's traffic on Smooth 95.3.
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10: Hello, I'm Eleanor Quirk. Flight passengers are being warned to expect another day of delays, with disruptions at Sydney Airport set to flow across the network. A shortage of air traffic controllers caused major delays yesterday, and so far today, dozens more flights have been affected. Former pilot Richard DeCrepney says there simply aren't enough controllers to fill the roster.
11: There isn't enough redundancy for them to be give a resilient service. Look, air services is, if aviation was a human body, air services is like the lungs, and at the moment we're trying to run a marathon on one lung. There just aren't enough people.
10: New laws are set to be introduced to Parliament to crack down on child support dodgers. Hundreds of thousands of separated and divorced parents across Australia owe a combined $2 billion. Labor's planning to introduce a suite of measures, including slapping international travel bans on parents who fail to pay. More than a million people have already filled out their census form ahead of the official day on Tuesday. Dr. David Gruen from the Bureau of Statistics says most are going online, but paper versions are still available.
12: They can contact us either through our website or 1800 181 227.
10: And the father of Reese Witherspoon has been rushed to hospital after a neighbour found him face down on concrete next to a pool at his Nashville condo.
9: Julie Andrews' record-breaking 2016 production of My Fair Lady returns to the Sydney Opera House next month. Book now.
10: The Bulldogs are facing a must-win clash next week after going down to the Roosters by 2 points, and the Panthers went down to the Warriors in Auckland 28-12. Penrith's waiting to learn whether co-captain Isaiah Yeo's out for the rest of the season with a pec injury. Coach Ivan Cleary says their poor start cost them.
13: Can't win the game at the start, but you can sort of lose it. I just felt like we missed the start, then all of a sudden you got a guy in the bin, and kind of did okay to, you know, minimise the damage there to 18, and then conceded another one just after half time.
10: And you're up to date on the latest from the newsroom.
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18: Wow, Saturdays are busy, aren't they? We pack in just so much, we squeeze everything we can get out of our weekend. You grab the coffee and I'll look after the music. If you're out and about, the Smooth Angels will be at Stockland Wetherill Park for Pillow Talk's brand new store opening. Here is one of my personal favourites right now. Talk about feel good. Here's Matthew.

0: Oh, what a song that is. It must have been Love Rock set on Smooth. It's Rich Hit here on your Saturday morning. Just the energy we need for a morning on Smooth, I reckon. And a big g'day to all the agents out there with open homes this morning. My tip, have some potatoes on with lots of rosemary, the smell of rosemary and homemade cookies and Smooth on in the background. That's a guaranteed sale right there, I reckon. If you're doing the rounds, I hope you find the one. All right, we're going to shake it up with Maroon 5 and Christina Aguilera. Next on Smooth.
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5: 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The cheapest that we've found this morning, $185.7 at Apex Kemps Creek, and it's $187.9 at Metro Marrickville. Some of the cheapest diesel, $227.9 at Speedway Cashoola. 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Mostly sunny, a glorious Saturday across Sydney. 19 in the city and in our west. Warming up now to 15 degrees. Got FPOS? 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

0: Oh, Saturday on Smooth Bingo wins every time. What a great song. Richard here. Keeping you company as you get on with your day. I have a song that's guaranteed to hit the spot. We're rolling into the Pet Shop Boys next on Smooth.
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20: 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Moore Park, things are heavy along Cleveland Street and southbound along the Eastern Distributor. It's slow. Homebush, slow southbound Centenary Drive approaching Arthur Street. In the CBD, crane work has closed Pitt Street in both directions between Goulburn and Campbell Streets. The races are on at Randwick. We're seeing slow traffic now along Anzac Parade, Doncaster Avenue and High Street.
0: At Milperra, the M5 approaching Henry Lawson Drive still got a westbound lane closed after the truck fire yesterday afternoon. 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Mostly sunny, no rain today, 19 expected in the city, the same for the west, currently 15 degrees. 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
22: Hello, I'm Eleanor Quirk. Travellers are being warned to expect lengthy delays, with Sydney Airport again disrupted by an air traffic controller shortage. Dozens of flights were pushed back by up to 90 minutes yesterday due to a similar issue, with at least 90 flights already affected this morning. The delays are set to have a flow-on effect at airports across the country and beyond, and Airports for Australia Chief Stephen Beckett says it's not good enough.
23: These are real passengers. These are real delays. People are missing international connections. They're missing domestic connections. And people are missing important meetings.
22: Overseas travel bans could soon be slapped on parents who owe child support. The government's set to crack down on parents who fail to pay, with new laws to be introduced next month. Among the raft of measures, pausing the passports of those with debts. The ABS is reminding all Australians the census is compulsory. More than a million people have already completed their form ahead of the official day on Tuesday. Emily Walter from the Bureau says most Aussies should have received something in the mail.
24: If you have received a letter with a 16-digit census number and asking you to go online, that letter also contains a pathway for people to use to request a paper form.
22: And Brooklyn Beckham and Nicola Peltz have changed the day they mark their wedding anniversary. The pair no longer marking the April date. They tied the knot, with the event widely blamed to be the beginning of Brooklyn's fallout with his famous family, instead now celebrating the August date they renewed their vows.
1: Julie Andrews' record-breaking 2016 production of My Fair Lady returns to the Sydney Opera House next month. Book now.
22: The Melbourne Storm's preparing to take on Manly in Perth this afternoon. Then it's the Dolphins and Broncos, and the Rabbitohs face the Eels. And Penrith's Isaiah Yeo may be sidelined for the rest of the season after suffering a pec injury in their 28-12 point loss to the Warriors. Captain Nathan Cleary says a slow start cost them.
25: I was proud of the way we fought back. Could have been easy in such a big occasion with the crowd against you and the team playing well to just sort of roll over. But we stuck at it, and unfortunately, you know, our best footy came with 20 minutes to go.
22: And you're up to date on the latest from the newsroom.
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27: Well, if you're one of the 90,000 runners doing the City to Surf tomorrow, good luck to you. Remember to take the Smooth player for a feel-good pace. We are going to lift the energy right now with this song. Here's Paul Simon on Smooth.

0: George and the Boys Culture Club on Smooth with Karma Chameleon. I love it. Richard here. Thank you for your company today. Well, if you want a good movie to go see over the weekend, Holy Days is set in New Zealand. Terrific cast. Miriam Margolyes, love her. Jackie Weaver, love her. Judy Davis, I love them all. A Lost Boy in Search of Heaven. Three odd nuns on a mission in a car powered by God and a whole bunch of stolen money. This is a road trip like no other. Holy Days in cinemas right now. We aim to please. Some more fabulous songs are coming up, and our More Music Saturday continues with the great man John Farnham after a quick break.
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8: 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Mostly sunny, no rain, a glorious day for Sydney, 19 in the city and in our west, warming up now 17 degrees. 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

0: Oh, I hope you are having a brilliant start to the weekend. How could you not with music like this? Richard here, it's all about getting from A to B as quickly as possible. We might as well have fun along the way, I reckon. In fact, I have a news and traffic update shortly. Then it's back to more feel good. We are hitting gold with Spandau Ballet coming up soon on Smooth.
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20: 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Search FIR Style. Tempe, a glass spill southbound Princes Highway. It's right out the front of IKEA. Eastern Creek, a two-car smash westbound Reservoir Road. It's on the off-ramp from the M4. We're seeing big delays stretching back on the M4. West Pimble, house fire. Ride Road at Yanko Road. Two or three southbound lanes are closed. Moore Park, things are heavy on Cleveland Street this afternoon. Southbound on the Eastern Distributor, just the same. Don't miss the Giants Epic AFL-AFLW doubleheader. Sunday, August 16 at MG Stadium. 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Mostly sunny today, no rain. 19 in the city and the west, currently 17 degrees. 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
21: 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Hello, I'm Eleanor Quirk. Travel plans have been thrown into chaos for a second day with major delays at Sydney Airport. An air traffic controller shortage has delayed more than 150 flights already today, just a day after the same issue held up dozens of services. Former pilot Richard DeCrepney says the disruptions are being felt across the country.
22: There are about 1,600 flights forecast across the four major airports, 650 into Sydney today. And you can see it congesting as it comes into Sydney. Oh. And it's like a traffic jam, and we need controllers. Now, because there are insufficient controllers, have doubled the separation, halving the flow, lots of delays again.
21: The federal government admits the price of fuel is more expensive than it would like it to be. Prices have surged back to above $2 a litre following the end of Labor's fuel excise discount, but Energy Minister Chris Bowen says it could be worse.
23: Of course, petrol is more expensive than we'd like it to be because of the international crisis, but prices are about 50 cents less now than at the time that the government took the decision to halve the fuel excise.
21: Parents who can afford overseas holidays but refuse to pay child support face automatic travel bans under sweeping new laws. The legislation set to be introduced next month is part of a crackdown on parents who owe a combined $2 billion in child support. And food scientists are hoping a 162-year-old bottle of Guinness found by a scuba diver off the coast of England could hold the secrets to the beer's original recipe.
1: Julie Andrews' record-breaking 2016 production of My Fair Lady returns to the Sydney Opera House next month. Book now.
21: First up in NRL today, it's Melbourne and Manly in Perth. Storm coach Craig Bellamy says with the competition expanding, they'll have to get used to the long trips.
24: We've been over here a couple of times and the travel's a bit long, but we come over, you know, a few days early. So obviously with the Bears coming in and then Papua New Guinea coming in, you know, there's a lot of teams.
21: Later on, it's the Dolphins and Broncos and the Rabbitohs face the Eels. And you're up to date on the latest from the newsroom.
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0: You know, I don't want to overplay this or overpromise, but you are going to love the songs coming up. And to fans of our sister station, Smooth 80s, you stay right here for now. It is all good on Smooth. Let's start the hour with Simply Red.

0: What a song, Somebody to Love Queen on Smooth. Richard here. I caught up with my mate Robbie Williams, the other RW, during the week. He'd posted something of him busking on the streets of Seville. I said, are you all right? And he said, yeah, I was just walking around. Somebody was trying to play Angel. So, you know, in for a penny, in for a pound. And I helped him out. Have you ever seen anyone famous busking? You're unlikely to see Mariah Carey busking on the streets, but she is coming up after a quick break on Smooth.
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0: 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Richard Wilkins signing off and handing over to David Campbell, who had a big birthday during the week. He has a stellar lineup, which includes a Whitney Houston favorite. I'll be back tomorrow morning from 10. Till then, be good, be kind, and be careful. This is Smooth.
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17: Get the viral Rim of London Brownie Pie Lip Liner for just $6.50, then take it from lips to lashes with new Brownie Pie Mega Lift Mascara. Rim of London, now half price at Big W. West Pymble, a house fire on Ryde Road at Yanko Road. The left lane now closed for the southbound run. Traffic is heavy. In Liverpool, we have a two-car crash on Newbridge Road at Speed Street. The right lane closed for the westbound run and heavy traffic there as well. Eastern Creek, on Reservoir Road, the off-ramp from the M4 motorway, a two-car crash. It's affecting westbound traffic using the off-ramp with slow traffic there also. At Tempe, a glass bill on the Princes Highway at the iCare access road at the intersection. Take care in the southbound lanes. 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Aldi, good different. Weather sunshine this afternoon, top of 19 degrees, dropping to 9 overnight. Showers on the way for tomorrow with a top of 20. Right now it's 18 degrees. 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That's the latest traffic on Smooth 95.3.
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19: 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I didn't see you there. Happy Saturday. We're going to get straight into it. Let's kick off with someone who has a lot of energy. It is Lionel Richie on Smooth.

0: to him. It's FR David and Words. It's David Campbell here for your Feel Good Saturdays on Smooth. And I just want to say thanks to everybody who wished me happy birthday this week. Your boy's 53 years old. It's funny, you know, because you do get to an age where you don't feel any age. You start to go like, as long as nothing breaks down from here on in, I'm doing okay. I'm holding on for dear life, but I like it. But I had a lovely time with my family, got friends in town as well from Adelaide. So, yeah, it's a nice, chill birthday. But thank you all so much to all my Leo friends out there. Happy birthday to you and to the newlyweds as well. Mel C got married, so we're going to play her song with Bryan Adams coming up soon on Smooth.
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0: That's how we roll. That's how we do it here on a Saturday afternoons on Smooth. It's David Campbell here, and I'm going to be back with a song that's going to pump you up if you've been up for a while, like most of us with kids, right? My kids are active on a Saturday morning, but gee whiz, I can't wait to sleep in. Even my teenager doesn't sleep in. He still gets up at 6 a.m. He's 16. So I need some George Michael in my life. I need some Fast Love, and I'm bringing it to you next.
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14: 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Lane Cove, car and pedestrian to come together along Longville Road approaching Epping Road. Both of the left lanes closed for the westbound run. Traffic is heavy. At Tempe, a glass bill. On the Princess Highway at the iCare access road at the intersection. Take care in the southbound lanes there. Moore Park, a very busy place this afternoon. Both the footy codes and a City to Surf event all happening there right now. Expect busy traffic in the area. At Rosebery, we have a collision on Gardner's Road near Dunning Avenue. Traffic is heavy in both directions between Botany Road and Maloney Street. The unpaid toll process has changed. 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Weather sunshine this afternoon, top of 19 degrees, dropping to 9 overnight. Showers on the way for tomorrow with a top of 20. Right now, sitting on today's top of 19 degrees. 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That's the latest traffic on Smooth 95.3.
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15: It is a Saturday at Smooth. I hope you're having a lovely day out there. Look at the time. It's absolutely flying. And it's August. So let's start things positive. Here's Climie Fisher. Smooth.

0: Savage Garden, I Want You. Oh, that's so great. It's David Campbell here. Feeling good all weekends long. And if you love some 80s vibe as well, don't forget to check out the Smooth 80s button on the Smooth player there. It's so good. I love my 80s. Okay, so there's lots to watch at the moment in the cinemas and outside of the cinemas, but there's a great documentary. Well, when I say great, it's intense. And there's on Netflix. It's called A Toxic Love Story. You won't believe how many twists are in this documentary. So check it out on Netflix. Let me know what you think. Certainly not one for the kids, but you know what it is for the kids? A bit of NSYNC. I'll be back with some boy band lover next on Smooth.
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0: was a good one. That was a beauty. It is David Campbell here at Smooth, and I just want to wish everyone good luck tomorrow for the City to Surf. I am back in it as well. I'll be in the pack. I'm in the blue wave, and my buddies from Adelaide are flying up to join me. So a couple of high school mates, a couple of 53-year-old boys trying to climb Heartbreak Hill, knowing what heartbreak truly is on our knees. So good luck tomorrow. Don't forget to gel up as well if you're in the race, and I'll be back with some pump-up music with Earth, Wind & Fire next on Smooth.
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11: 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Lane Cove, we have altered traffic conditions on Longueview Road at Epping Road from an earlier car and pedestrian crash. The right lane remains closed for the eastbound run with heavy traffic in the area. At Waterloo, a broken down car on South Dowling Street approaching Daisy Avenue. The left lane closed for the southbound run and heavy traffic there as well. At Moore Park, a very busy place this afternoon. AFL getting underway at the SCG next hour, with NRL to follow this evening at the Sydney Football Stadium as well, and a City to Surf event also happening there this afternoon. Expect busy traffic in the area. 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Weather: sunshine this afternoon, top of 19 degrees, dropping to 9 overnight. Showers on the way for tomorrow with a top of 20. Right now, sitting on today's top of 19 degrees. 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That's the latest traffic on Smooth 95.3.
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13: It's time just to sit down and stop for a minute, please. There's so much running around at the moment, and everything that's happening on your to-do list just needs to take a break while we listen to Big Mountain on Smooth.

0: The only way is Yaz, as far as I'm concerned. It's David Campbell here on Smooth. What a banger that is. Hope you're having a great weekend. There's a lot of viral stuff and a lot of viral food out there. And I tried this week the viral Kingston biscuit and tin peaches bake. It's only like two ingredients. That's it. Tin peaches and Kingston's and a bit of like sweet syrup or juice or something just to sort of bind it all together. You don't stir it. You put it in the oven. 20, 25 minutes and it's really nice. Put some ice cream in it. Have it a la mode, as the Americans might say. And then you let your young heart run free. And I'm going to play that song next on Smooth.
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0: That song, what a great way to finish the Saturday sessions here. It is David Campbell with you on Smooth, and Byron has revved himself up in the chair. He's got some Fleetwood Mac, a beautiful 80s one, coming up on the way. So hang back here with him, and I'll see you tomorrow from 1 o'clock. Until then, love you. Bye.
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13: Sydney's traffic on Smooth 95.3. 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At Kensington, second building fire for this afternoon. This one on Anzac Parade near Goodwood Street. Take care in the northbound lanes. Moore Park, we have a broken down car on Anzac Parade as well, approaching Cleveland Street with the left lane closed for the northbound run. Also for Moore Park, a busy place this afternoon. AFL getting underway at the SCG very soon, with NRL to follow this evening at the Sydney Football Stadium, and a City to Surf event also happening there this afternoon. Expect busy traffic in the area. Kelpera, the left lane remains closed on the M5 motorway for the outbound run at Henry Lawson Drive from an incident yesterday. If a new Volkswagen's been sitting on your wish list for a while, now might be your time. Check out Volkswagen's finance and drive-away offers available across Tiguan, Tyron and Gulf. Weather dropping to 9 degrees overnight. Showers on the way for tomorrow with a top of 20. Right now sitting on today's top of 19 degrees. 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Search FIR Style. That's the latest traffic on Smooth 95.3.
14: Yeah, it's always nice to have you here on Smooth FM and a part of our weekend too. Hope you're well. Byron with you now to play more music and let's talk to make sure the rest of the weekend sounds good. We'll do it in a very smooth way shortly too with Womack and Womack. Love this song, Kim Wilde, for you now.

0: That sound good from Pink at Smooth FM as we make our way through the weekend. And actually, if you think about it, one of our last few weekends of winter now too. Yeah, I like that. Thanks for joining us. Hope you're well. With Byron with you here playing you more music and less talk. And as you go about your weekend, whatever you're doing for it, working or relaxing, having some fun, I've got a song on the way from Stevie Wonder that I reckon is going to make you feel really good, and I can't wait to play it in moments for you at Smooth.
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0: How good is this? Another weekend of more music and less Circuit Smooth FM. It is just what you feel like on the weekend, isn't it? Nearing 5pm now with Byron with you here this afternoon. If you're out and about on the roads, quick check in on that traffic. Right back into it though. One Direction and a great Wham song on the way next for you at Smooth.
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10: 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At Moorebank, we have a two-car crash for Newbridge Road around Stockton Avenue. The left lane closed for the westbound run. For Moorebank to Moore Park, a broken down car on Anzac Parade approaching Cleveland Street with the left lane closed for the northbound run there. Also for Moore Park, a busy place this afternoon. AFL now underway at the SCG. An NRL to follow this evening at the Sydney Football Stadium. But Sydney to Surf Expo now winding up ahead of the event tomorrow at Milperra. The left lane remains closed on the M5 motorway for the outbound run around Henry Lawson Drive following a truck fire from yesterday. The unpaid toll process has changed. 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Weather dropping to 9 degrees overnight. Showers on the way for tomorrow with a top of 20. Right now, 16 degrees. 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
11: 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Byron with you this afternoon, and let's get you back into feeling good. More music and less talk with Wham on the way after this from Belinda Carlisle now. Smooth.

0: Yeah, hopefully no thoughts of a Monday at this point of our Saturday at Smooth FM. So nice to have you listening in with Byron with you this afternoon. And we'll go from playing the Bangles to a great ABBA song, and along with that, Bruno Mars in moments where it's going to make you feel good.
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0: sounds even better on the weekend, doesn't it? Here at Smooth FM, as we're playing more music and less talk, while you go about yours. Byron Mead here at nearly 6 p.m. Thank you for having us on. We'll have you back into it too after a quick check-in on that weekend traffic for you next.
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9: 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Search Toyota Electrified, oh what a feeling, Toyota. At Blacktown, a car and motorcycle involved in a crash on the Great Western Highway just past Reservoir Road, with the right lane closed for the westbound run. Moore Park, a very busy place this afternoon. AFL now underway at the SCG, with Interroll to follow this evening at the Sydney Football Stadium. A City to Surf Expo is now winding up ahead of the event tomorrow, but a breakdown is now cleared nearby for Anzac Parade northbound. Milpera, the left lane remains closed on the M5 motorway for the outbound run and Henry Lawson Drive following yesterday's truck fire. 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Weather dropping to 9 degrees overnight. Showers on the way for tomorrow with a top of 20, right now sitting on 14 degrees. 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That's the latest traffic on Smooth 95.3.
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0: Passion of Adele. It's so good, isn't it? It's Smooth FM with Rolling in the Deep. As we play more music and Let's Do It with Byron, we're here on the way to Saturday night. Hey, a little later on to 9pm tonight. It's nice and calm. Cameron Daddo's back in, taking you through to midnight tonight if you need that in your day. Maybe you've been running kids around for weekend sport and all. I know that feeling well. Back into it in a moment for you. Fergal Sharkey soon for you. And Michael Jackson with the song that definitely had one of the most memorable film clips of our lifetime. 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

0: episode for you right across the weekend. Thanks for joining us, Byron Webb here, nearly 7 o'clock. And the best part of all, there's a whole lot more on the way for you in a moment here at Smooth.
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15: 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Whatever you're doing for yours, thank you so much for being a part of ours. 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

0: Actually, maybe that's more fitting than I thought. And it is a glass of red, red wine for you at this very moment on a Saturday night at Food FM. Like at UV40. Also had Duran and the soul sound of Eternal and BB Winans in that bunch as well. I hope you enjoy that. So good. With Byron Withian playing you more music and less talk. And back into our next great Kylix song for you. One of my favourite duets on the way in a moment for you, Smooth.
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0: 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And it won't be too long before Olivia Dean's playing Australia too, or parts of Australia anyway. Should be good to see live, I tell you. Anyway, I hope you're well with Byron with you on the way into Saturday night, getting ready for Cameron Dano to come in and join you to wind things down from 9. Before then, a great U2 song and some Prince on the way in a moment for you, Smooth.
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0: Oh, it sounds so good, doesn't it? Here at Smooth FM, the place to be right across the weekend for more music and less talk. 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Maybe you're working. I don't know if you need some company for it. 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
15: Feeling the Saturday night good vibes here on Smooth. Hi, it's Cam Datto and it is the 8th of the 8th. Two infinity symbols standing tall side by side. That's going to bring some light, doesn't it? With a lot of love now from Mariah Carey. Enjoy.

0: More music, less talk. One Republic and Timbaland. That's Apologise. Cam Daddo with you for a Saturday night on Smooth. I mentioned earlier that it is a special Saturday night. It's the 8th of the 8th. And it is very lucky. The number 8 is widely considered the luckiest number in Chinese and other Asian cultures, representing wealth, prosperity and success. And if Bill Medley and Jennifer Warnes, "I've Had the Time of My Life" is your favourite song, you are extra lucky, because it's next on Smooth.
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0: with you here on Smooth, and that was Maria McKee, Show Me Heaven. 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Love your music at night, Cam." 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

0: So good. Cameron Daddo brightening up our Saturday nights here on Smooth. The diary was a little overpacked today. I'll give you the chance to reset and relax with Tony Braxton's Breathe Again is next.
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0: 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I hope you had a smooth sing-along with me. Cam Daddo saying bye for now. 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Thanks for loving Smooth. 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

0: 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Various roads are closed for the city to surf this morning between the CBD and Bondi Beach. That includes sections of William Street, New South Head Road, Old South Head Road, Military Road and Campbell Parade. In Alexandria, Mitchell Road closed northbound between Sydney Park Road and Maddox Street for roadworks. Buses are also affected. The M5 is moving well. Travel time between Kingsgrove and Preston's currently 14 minutes. And the M4 moving well past Olympic Park. 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

0: It's such a cute song, isn't it, that one? Jennifer Page and Crush enjoying our Sundays together here on Smooth. Mel Doyle with you. Well done if you're doing the early morning drop off to the airport or maybe pick up. I hope you get a nice clear run. Lots of green lights. I've got something to keep you singing along in the car. 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
21: 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Pankind, Pancreatic Cancer Australia, is raising urgently needed funds for research into one of the toughest common cancers, which claims 78 lives weekly. 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

0: Well, that one gets us moving into a Sunday morning, doesn't it? You're on Smooth with me, Melissa Doyle. Good morning. With a little reminder to grab that extra layer. It's chilly from Ice House. Electric Blue is after this.
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2: While you're bumper to bumper, Sonia's in cruise control. 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
4: 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In the CBD, Big Fun Run closing Cross City Tunnel eastbound until 12. Look out for changed traffic conditions in both directions along the Warringah Freeway between Cammeray and North Sydney due to ongoing upgrade works. This includes ramp and lane closures. No problems on the Pacific Highway approaching the M1 through Pimble, Tarramurra and Warringah. The M7 is looking good northbound from Prestons to Richmond Road. Travel time currently 20 minutes. And the M4 through Concord is clear. 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
6: Good morning, I'm Eleanor Quirk. The country's southeast is set to be smashed by wild weather today. Meteorologist Sarah Scully says severe weather warnings are in place for damaging winds, heavy rain and potential flash flooding.
7: It will be very wet and windy across large parts of South Australia, Victoria, southern New South Wales and northern Tasmania.
6: The federal opposition's calling for a long-term fuel security plan from the government as the Middle East conflict drags on. Overnight, Iran's laid out six demands for what it's calling US behaviour correction before the Strait of Hormuz can reopen. Fuel prices have surged back to above $2 a litre after the fuel excise discount came to an end. Poultry farmers are confident their industry is well prepared for the impacts of the H5 bird flu. It comes after New South Wales confirmed its first cases of the deadly strain in two native birds. Poultry farmer Brian Ahmed says they've taken measures to stem the spread.
8: We keep our birds, a percentage of our birds locked up. It's how we control disease and it's how we assure food security and food safety for Australian families.
6: And Netflix has again taken its publicity stunts to new heights. The streaming giant erecting a real pop-up house on a billboard high above Sunset Boulevard, locking an actor inside for the weekend to promote new thriller The Last House. Earlier this year, Charlize Theron scaled a massive climbing wall in Times Square to promote her new Netflix movie.
9: Julie Andrews' record-breaking 2016 production of My Fair Lady returns to the Sydney Opera House next month. Book now.
6: NRL and a second-half fight back wasn't enough for the Eels, going down to the Rabbitohs 28-24. The Dolphins beat the Broncos 40-32 and the Storm are back on the winners list with a 42-20 defeat of Manly. Melbourne coach Craig Bellamy says their persistence paid off.
10: They didn't go into their shells. You know, we sort of kept playing and then sort of turned the tide, you know, so... You know, if someone said that was this is a score, and after 14 minutes, you know, who scored the 40? Well, you wouldn't have said us.
6: And you're up to date on the latest from the newsroom.
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2: 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Well, don't forget Bogart is back for the More Music Breakfast Show tomorrow morning from 5:30 with your chance to win an indulging champagne high tea experience at Gunners Barracks. That'll be a lot of fun. But right now, enjoy the feel-good music, especially if you're taking part in the City to Surf. Good luck with that hill. Here's George Michael and Amazing.

0: Yes, on Smooth FM, Never Tear Us Apart. What a powerful song. I do love that. More music and less talk this morning. Mel Doyle with you on the way. The fabulous Madonna. My goodness, she's as busy as ever. Well, I've got one of her best coming up, Live to Tell, and I'll get some Richard Marx on before 8 as well. Loving him as a voice judge. You're on Smooth.
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0: Because of the music being great this morning, that is why Smooth is your favourite feel-good music station. Thank you for joining us. Mel Doyle with you until 10 o'clock this morning. And plenty of great songs on the way, including one we love from Wilson Phillips. Enjoy that.
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7: 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In Riverwood, there's a crash affecting westbound traffic on the M5 westbound off-ramp to Belmore Road. Various roads closed for the city to surf this morning between the CBD and Bondi Beach. That includes sections of William Street, New and Old South Head Road, Military Road and Campbell Parade. The M5 is on time through Lamia, Moorbank and Milperra. In Mascot, roads approaching the airport are clear, including Southern Cross Drive. Travel time from the CBD, currently 10 minutes. 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
8: Good morning, I'm Eleanor Quirk. The country's poultry industry is facing a growing threat as the deadly bird flu strain continues to spread. Australia's first inland case has now been detected in New South Wales, with native birds testing positive. Invasive Species Council's chief executive, Jack Goff, says the virus is taking off.
9: This is really significant because it means we're starting to see this deadly bird flu penetrate inland. And of course, that'll have huge implications for populations of birds, particularly in the Murray-Darling Basin.
8: Severe weather warnings are in place as the country's southeast braces for wild weather. Flood alerts have been issued for parts of New South Wales, Victoria and South Australia as heavy rain and strong winds lash the states today. A new anti-bullying advertising campaign is being rolled out across the country today, urging parents to confront the issue. The $5 million federal government push aiming to teach parents how to spot the signs of bullying. Donald Trump set to splash more than $500 million to secure Australia's rare earth minerals. The US set to invest in a regional mine in New South Wales to firm up their supply of a rare resource needed for America's aerospace and defence industry. Meanwhile, the president's feud with Taylor Swift has again fired up. The White House this week using a Taylor song in a TikTok post, which has since been removed after she lodged a copyright claim.
10: Julie Andrews' record-breaking 2016 production of My Fair Lady returns to the Sydney Opera House next month. Book now.
8: NRL and the Dolphins have secured a maiden finals berth with a 40-30 point win over the Broncos. Dolphins coach Christian Wolf praising his side for overcoming a slow start.
11: I loved the way we fought our way back into the contest in the first half, and the second half I felt like we were in control. I felt like we were always going to win. Obviously there was a couple of nervous moments, but as I said, I thought we were in control for the whole 40 minutes.
8: The Rabbitohs held off the Eels for a 28-24 point win. The Storm thumped the Sea Eagles 42-20 in Perth. And you're up to date on the latest from the newsroom.
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2: Hey, good morning. With a little reminder, the City to Surf is on. So if you are heading into town, just remember a few road closures. You might need to do a little bit of navigating around town. Hopefully the soundtrack can help. Caribbean Queen, as we get back into more music and less talk.

0: Prince When Doves Cry on Smooth this morning. More music and less talk. Mel Doyle joining you on a Sunday morning. Maybe you're out on the side of the sports field. Thanks to all the canteen operators keeping everybody fed and watered. Hopefully that coffee urn is hot. Or the kids, why is it they're still okay to go to the Mr. Whippy van and get a soft serve, even in this weather? Anyway, hope they have a great day. Lots of Smooth favourites coming on before nine. I've got Simply Red and Stars next.
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0: Well, I reckon that made our Sunday morning even brighter. You're on Smooth with Mel Doyle. We'll check the roads for you so you can get from A to B with no delays right after this break and then share a little bit of Hall & Oates.
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2: Don't miss the Giants' epic AFL-AFLW doubleheader, Sunday, August 16 at NG Stadium. 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Various roads closed for the city to serve between the CBD and Bondi Beach. That includes sections of William Street, New and Old South Head Road, Military Road and Campbell Parade. Ongoing works slowing things up on sections of Wakehurst Parkway between French's Forest and North Narrabeen. The speed has been reduced to 60 k's there. The M5 drama-free through Casula to the airport and looking south to Princes Highway, hassle-free through Sylvania and Guyvia. 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
3: Good morning, I'm Eleanor Quirk. A new anti-bullying advertising campaign will be rolled out across the country today. The $5 million federal government investment will educate parents and carers on how to spot the signs of bullying. The country's southeast is being warned to brace for wild weather, heavy rain and strong winds set to lash New South Wales, Victoria and South Australia today. The Bureau's Sarah Scully says the system will be widespread.
4: We're also expecting severe weather warnings to be in place for elevated parts of Victoria and southeast New South Wales as well, but also even potentially parts of the Flinders Ranges of South Australia.
3: The spread of the deadly bird flu strain's taken a concerning turn with Australia's first case detected inland. The native bird found in New South Wales brings the country's total number of cases to 215. The federal opposition's calling for a long-term fuel security plan from the government as the Middle East conflict drags on. Overnight, Iran's laid out six demands for what it's calling US behaviour correction before the Strait of Hormuz can reopen. Deputy Liberal Leader Jane Hume says we need to be more self-sufficient.
5: What we want to see is a long-term plan, not just for fuel security, making sure there's more storage, making sure there's more refining capacity, but we also want to make sure that our country is more resilient.
3: And Meghan Markle has worn a pair of earrings once owned by her late mother-in-law, Princess Diana, as she and Harry walked the red carpet at a charity event in Canada.
6: Julie Andrews' record-breaking 2016 production of My Fair Lady returns to the Sydney Opera House next month. Book now.
3: NRL and Manly suffered their fifth straight loss, going down to the Storm 42-20 in Perth. Coach Kieran Foran apologising to fans.
7: I feel very, very sorry to our fans. You know, we had a lot to play for today. There was a lot on the line, and after about the half an hour mark, that just wasn't good enough.
3: The Dolphins beat fellow Queenslanders Brisbane 40-32, and the Rabbitohs survived a late surge by Parramatta to take the win 28-24. And you're up to date on the latest from the newsroom.
8: Hey guys, Mick Fanning here. 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

0: Oh, the powerhouse voice of Alanis Morissette on Smooth this morning. Weekends feel good with the best playlist, and I reckon we've got it. Mel Doyle joining you. Whatever you're doing, for me, it's always a bit of a life admin day. So if you've got the to-do list, I don't know, if you like setting up for the week ahead, which takes a little bit of the pressure off Monday morning, always makes me feel better, then we are here to keep you company with the best playlist. I reckon we'll pick up the pace with Phil Collins and Two Hearts right after this break.
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0: Look Great is a Sunday morning with Smooth. Mel Doyle, thank you for being with me. I know Richard's got some great songs on the way. MJ's Billie Jean after this, so you enjoy that with him. Whatever you're doing today, have a good one. And I'll catch you again next weekend, bright and early from 6. Bye.
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0: Kate Ritchie here. 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
18: 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City of Surf affecting various roads between the CBD and Bondi Beach this morning. That includes the Cross City Tunnel closed eastbound until 12. In Rockdale, we're down to just one lane in each direction on West Botany Street due to roadworks between French and Burmall Streets. No hassles north to the Central Coast on the M1. Travel time.